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2: Outside, gloomy skies, a persistent drizzle, and a chilly wind blowing from the west, north, east, and south.
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3: The top stories this hour. 67 Britons who died in the 9/11 attacks will be remembered during memorial services 25 years on. There'll also be commemorations at New York's World Trade Center and the Pentagon in Washington, D.C., where three hijacked planes crashed. Fighter pilot Heather Penny remembers her and a colleague being ordered to intercept a fourth jet.
4: We knew at that point that this would be a suicide mission. So he would ram his jet into the cockpit, and I would ram my jet into the tail of the aircraft.
3: Passengers eventually stormed the cockpit and were killed when the plane crashed into a field in Pennsylvania. MPs will once again debate whether to back assisted dying in England and Wales when the issue returns to the Commons later. An earlier bill ran out of time in the House of Lords. Labour MP Lauren Edwards is now bringing the proposals back. She says she wants to help terminally ill people like Christy Arntzen.
5: I felt a huge sense of responsibility to people like Christy, who had, you know, had their hopes dashed by a very small number of unelected peers in the House of Lords. I knew it wouldn't be an easy process, but absolutely worth it to have another go.
3: Police chiefs have stepped up planning and intelligence gathering after the Home Secretary warned anti-migration protesters are trying to intimidate communities. Masked demonstrators were in Dover and Portsmouth at the weekend. All 10 of Labour's metro mayors have committed to capping any tourist tax imposed in their regions at 5%. Some hospitality businesses say the plans are a kick in the teeth. It's claimed delays to upgrading Britain's ageing power grid could cost consumers billions. The National Audit Office says up to £70 billion in investments needed over the next 5 years. And Manchester United have returned to the Champions League with a 4-0 win against Sabah at Old Trafford. It was their first game in Europe's top club competition in almost 3 years. From Sky News, I'm Cam Hall.
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12: From the case files of Miss Maureen 118212.
13: You know, the life of a telephone detective is never dull. One minute you might be called by a lady from Luton looking for a lighting shop. The next it might be a gent from Darrow who just needs a jeweller. Whatever the number you need, the number...

0: British citizens. MPs are getting another chance to vote on assisted dying legislation for England and Wales. The law was previously backed in the House of Commons, but ran out of time in the Lords after peers tried to add multiple amendments. A senior police chief says officers are ready to use powers to ban face coverings at anti-migrant protests. Last Saturday and Sunday, crowds of men wearing black and with their faces covered caused disruption at the ports of Dover and in Portsmouth. And there's a warning, patients are being put at continued risk because it's taking so long to ban those who are unqualified from performing high-risk cosmetic procedures. A group of MPs says surgeries like liquid BBLs are happening in living rooms and salons.
1: Now for the news across South and West Wales. A 14-year-old boy arrested on suspicion of attempting to construct an explosive device in Haverford West has been released on bail. Bomb disposal teams were called to reports of a suspicious item on Snowdrop Lane on Sunday morning. Investigations are continuing. Carmarthenshire Council secured £27,500 to remove chewing gum from pavements in Llanelli, Carmarthen and Ammanford. The money will also be used to clean gum from benches, bins and other street furniture. Councillors will decide next week whether more than 330 new homes can be built in Roos. The plans have received over 50 objections, with residents raising concerns over the impact on roads, shops, healthcare and public transport. A decision will be made on Thursday. And plans for a new self-storage facility in Bridgend have been approved. The development at Bracklett Industrial Estate will include 149 storage containers, parking and landscaping. The site's currently designed as a green space. Some residents raise concern about noise, lighting and biodiversity.
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1: Rain this morning, but turning dry and sunny with highs of 20. However, looking wet for tomorrow. That's the latest. I'm Caroline Verdon.
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5: 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Right, let's get that Friday feeling going, starting with Spiller.

0: proper Friday song, isn't it? David Guetta, BB Rexha, I'm Good Blue on Bridge FM Radio Breakfast. Also Spiller Groove Jet, so hope you're well. Just getting Friday started across Bridgend County Borough, and the weather's looking pretty decent today, actually. Much brighter Friday. There could still be the odd shower around first thing, but that should hopefully clear, leaving plenty of sunny spells and becoming quite bright later. Highs around 19 or 20 degrees. And seeing as it's Friday, we've made it Friday. Really simple question for you this morning. 07740938500 on the WhatsApp. What is the one thing you're looking forward to this weekend? Not your entire itinerary, just one thing. So tell me your name, where you're from in Bridgend County Borough, and what you're looking forward to. You can WhatsApp me. Voice notes are very welcome, so you can get in touch via the WhatsApp number, and that is 07740938500. Here's Alex Warren.
1: They say the holy water's watered down, and this town's lost its faith.

0: Pharrell Williams and Happy, hopefully making you happy on Friday morning. 07740938500 if you'd like to get in touch on WhatsApp, just like Sharon has done, Ian Brackler, says, morning Lee, looking forward to seeing my sister this weekend. She lives in Birmingham and we don't get to see each other that often. She's coming down tomorrow and we've got absolutely nothing planned apart from food and a proper catch up. That sounds amazing. Have an amazing weekend, Sharon. And this one in from, who is this? Chris, who says, morning Lee, mine is Sunday morning, no alarm, kids are at the grandparents and I fully intend to stay in bed until at least 10 a.m. Yeah, that sounds like a proper line on a Sunday morning, doesn't it? Right, something's back this morning as well, 5 to 9 song, and seeing as it's Friday, I've got two proper feel-good songs, one from the 80s, one from the 90s. You decide which one you'd like me to play in full at 5 to 9, just before you go into school or work. Which one would you like to hear? Little Friday connection with the Pointer Sisters. Of course, they're on the Crunchy adverts. Thank Crunchy, it's Friday. Would you like to hear that? Or this one, maybe, instead? M People, moving on up. So let me know which one you'd like to hear in full at 5 to 9 this morning. 07740938500 is my WhatsApp number. Get that saved in your phone. All right, stick around then. Details soon on how you can be winning £500,000 today. Today is the day someone's going to win £500,000 with Bridge FM Radio. 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
11: Good morning, a quiet start for the roads this Friday morning. 49 to the Calder, the M4 is moving well. All approaches are clear so far with no delays for the 4119 to Miskin. For the A470 to Corriton, interchange at junction 32. Moving for the A4232 to Cardiff West and clear so far for the Coychurch and Waterton roundabouts. No delays for Cowbridge Road around Bridgend College. Pen Coed on the move, so is Bryn Keth in Bryn Coch, Maesteg and Porthcawl. I'm Hannah Cox.
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0: See what I said earlier? We've got some proper Big Friday songs on the show this morning. I meant it. Footloose from Kenny Loggins, sounding awesome. The Script and Will I Am on the way, and a big song from The Verve as well. This is big for a Friday. £500,000 up for grabs, could be yours by this evening. Make me a
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0: 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Someone is going to get a call back this evening. 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

0: Taylor Swift and I Knew It, I Knew You on Bridge FM Radio Breakfast. So we are joined by Sully this morning. Sully's from Brackler and he's our little star this week. So 20 to 9, 8:40 this morning, Sully is Jukesy's little star. We're also joined a bit later, just after 9, by Ian, who's from St. John's House in Bridgend. Very interesting story about a house which has a lot of history on Newcastle Hill in Bridgend. So we'll hear from Ian just after 9 this morning. If you're looking for things to do, this is a date worth putting in your diary. Jason from Bridgend Male Voice Choir has sent us the details.
1: Hi Lee.
0: Here he is.
1: 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Jason here from Bridgend Male Choir, and I'd like to take the opportunity to announce our up-and-coming annual concert taking place at Capella Tabernacle, Bridgend, on Friday the 18th of September at 7 p.m. The choir are really looking forward to this event and will be joined by some fabulous special guests. Tickets are available via our website, bridgendmalechoir.co.uk, or by calling 07850 129079. We look forward to seeing you there. Thank you.
0: Cheers, Jason. And Bridgend Male Choir, very, very good. 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
11: 38 to Cardiff Gate, the M4 moving well this Friday morning. All approaches are clear so far, no delays for the 4119 to Miskin or for the A470 to Coryton interchange at Junction 32. The Coychurch and Waterton roundabouts are both moving well for the County Borough with no delays for Rotary International Way, the A461 moving well at Tremaines Road and the Coity Castle Lights. Clear for the Sand Bypass for the Aberkinfig roundabout for Mystaig and Porth call. I'm Hannah Cox.
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0: Ariana Grande's new song, Hate That I Made You Love Me, on Bridge FM Radio Breakfast. So, starting your weekend this evening, Wyn Evans is back from 7 on the Wyn Evans Happy Hour. All the tunes that you need to get you in a good mood for the weekend, then from 8, Friday Night Floor Fillers. Right, coming up just after 7 this morning, the rugby season gets underway tomorrow for Bridgend Ravens. We'll hear from head coach Dan Baldwin ahead of their opening game away at Aberavon. And another chance for you to choose the 5 to 9 song this morning. It's between the Pointer Sisters and M People. I'll tell you more just after the news at 7.
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15: Top stories this hour. The Prime Minister says terror still knocks at the door of democracy as he expressed Britain's unity with the US 25 years on from the 9/11 attacks. Memorials are being held either side of the Atlantic today, remembering victims and their families. Sean Windeatt, based in London, was on

0: of $100 a barrel. It's been driven by rising attacks on shipping in the Middle East after Houthi rebels seized a Red Sea port.
1: Now for the news across South and West Wales. A 14-year-old boy arrested on suspicion of attempting to construct an explosive device in Haverford West has been released on bail. Bomb disposal teams were called to reports of a suspicious item on Snowdrop Lane on Sunday morning. Investigations are continuing. Carmarthenshire Council secured £27,500 to remove chewing gum from pavements in Llanelli, Carmarthen and Ammanford. The money will also be used to clean gum from benches, bins and other street furniture. Councillors will decide next week whether more than 330 new homes can be built in Roos. The plans have received over 50 objections, with residents raising concerns over the impact on roads, shops, healthcare and public transport. A decision will be made on Thursday. And plans for a new self-storage facility in Bridgend have been approved. The development at Bracklett Industrial Estate will include 149 storage containers, parking and landscaping. The site's currently designed as a green space. Some residents raise concern about noise, lighting and biodiversity.
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1: Rain this morning but turning dry and sunny with highs of 20, however looking wet for tomorrow. That's the latest. I'm Caroline Verdon.
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4: So the new rugby season starts for Bridgend Ravens. They take on Aberavon tomorrow away.

0: It's Ray and Where Is My Husband? Bridge FM Radio Breakfast Morning. Lee Dukes here. So, locally, a new rugby season gets underway tomorrow for Bridge End Ravens. They begin their Super Rugby Cymru campaign away at Aberavon tomorrow afternoon. Now, kickoff is at 2:30. Ahead of the new season, Dan Baldwin, Ravens head coach, has been talking about the performance of the team.
1: I'm looking forward to the season starting. As I said, from a player's perspective, pre-season is all about running and building that engine, but there's got to be an end point to it. So we've put everything in place, and I'm just looking forward to seeing the players going out there and expressing themselves, being the best version of themselves. Like, big thing for me is the skill errors we encourage. We encourage them to be brave and back themselves. Skill errors on us as coaches to help them improve. Effort errors on them as players, which is something, again, going back to the behaviour point we've prepared them for pre-season, is the behaviours we instill in them is based off attitude and effort, which is all in their control. The skill element and the rugby IQ is down to us to help them with.
0: Bridge End Ravens head coach Dan Baldwin there. Aberavon away tomorrow afternoon, 2:30 kickoff, and good luck to the Ravens for the new season. Good luck, boys.

0: Clean Bandit and Zara Larsson's Symphony on British FM Radio Breakfast. So just for a moment this morning, I want to mark an anniversary that I think for many of us is quite difficult to believe. It was 25 years ago today, September the 11th, 2001, that the attacks took place in the United States. Nearly 3,000 people lost their lives that day. And if you're old enough to remember that day, I am, remember it very well. It probably is one of those moments that you can still remember exactly where you were when you first heard what was happening. Today, 25 years on, we remember those who lost their lives, their families, the emergency services who responded, and all those whose lives were changed forever by what happened that day. I can't believe it's 25 years today. All right then, Friday Breakfast. We'll get the latest on the road in a second for you. And I've lined up music from Wilson Phillips, playing that big 90s song, Hold On. And if you're a fan of Teddy Swims, I'm playing Lose Control before 7:30.
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7: A quiet start still this Friday morning, 38 to Cardiff Gate. The M4 is moving well. All approaches are moving. 4119 to Miskin, A470 to Corriton at 32, and the A4232 between Culverhouse Cross and Cardiff West coping well. No problems for the Coychurch and Waterton roundabouts for the County Borough. And there's no delays for Cowbridge Road around Bridgend College. It's moving well. So is Rotary International Way for the A461, clear for the Sound Bypass and Aberkeen Kinfig roundabout. I'm Hannah Cox.
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0: 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Bridge FM Radio Breakfast morning. So don't forget 8:40 every Friday morning at 8:40. It's a very special time. We hear from our little star. Dukesy's little star this week is Sully Sullivan, who is from Brackler. He enjoys playing rugby and he loves Halloween, apparently, according to his mum. So don't miss Sully on with us 8:40 this morning. Right, let's lift things again. The 5 to 9 song is back this morning, and I've gone full Feel Good Friday with this one for you this morning. So which song would you like me to play at 5 to 9, just before you go into work, just before you go into school, out of these two? It's always an 80s and a 90s song. Bit of a Friday theme on this first one, because it was used, I don't know if you remember, on the Crunchy advert, Thank Crunchy It's Friday, back in the 90s, but it was an 80s song. So would you like to hear This Is Your 5 to 9 song, the Pointer Sisters and Jump For My Love this morning? Or are you fancying this one from the 90s instead? M people, moving on up, you can let me know by sending me a WhatsApp. Get this number saved in your phone. This is my WhatsApp number. 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We are giving away £500,000, and it could be yours. 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

0: It's Blue and Flyby sounding amazing on Friday Breakfast, Bridge FM Radio Morning. Hope you are. Loads coming up then. Sully is Dukesy's little star this week. So 8:40 this morning, we're having a chat with Sully. 8:10, Brett Exton on with his reveal. We'll find out what he's been talking about on Who, What, Where all this week. 8:10 this morning, and today is a very big day. The last day for your chance to win £500,000. You could be winning this evening if you enter. Make me a
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20: 38 to Cardiff Gate, the M4 is moving well. It's coping well for the 4119 to Miskin, for the A470 to Corriton at 32, and for the A4232 to Cardiff West. The Coychurch and Waterton roundabouts are on the move for the County Borough. No delays for Cowbridge Road around Bridge End College and Pencoed at the College Campus roundabout. It's moving for the Sand Bypass for the Aberkinfig roundabout. No delays for Bryn Keth in Bryn Coch. No delays for My Stake for Porthcawl. I'm Hannah Cox.
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0: So loads coming up. Jukesy's Little Star this morning at 8:40 is Sully from Brackler. Also a bit more about St. John's House in Bridgentown Centre. They've got an open day this weekend, so stay here. We'll find out more after the news update at 8 next.
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3: The top stories this hour. Events are being held across the UK today, remembering the victims of 9/11. Almost 3,000 people lost their lives 25 years ago today when four commercial planes were hijacked by Al-Qaeda terrorists in US skies. 67 were British citizens. Former President George W. Bush famously was told the news while he was visiting a school in Florida.
4: I didn't have much time to process that. It was pretty clear to me that if we were under attack, then my job was to defend the child that was reading to me and her family and her country.
3: A bill giving dying adults help to end their life could move a step closer later when MPs vote on a proposal to bring it in. The last effort to change the law in England and Wales was supported by MPs, but it stalled in the House of Lords. We've had an update on the UK's economy this morning. It grew in July, the expansion of 0.4%.

0: 330 new homes can be built in Roos. The plans have received over 50 objections, with residents raising concerns over the impact on roads, shops, healthcare and public transport. A decision will be made on Thursday. And plans for a new self-storage facility in Bridgend have been approved. The development at Bracklett Industrial Estate will include 149 storage containers, parking and landscaping. The site's currently designed as a green space. Some residents raise concern about noise, lighting and biodiversity.
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0: Rain this morning, but turning dry and sunny with highs of 20, however looking wet for tomorrow. That's the latest. I'm Caroline Verdon.
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0: making you feel good this morning. Moloko, Sing It Back, and Daft Punk, Pharrell Williams, and Get Lucky on Bridge FM Radio Breakfast Morning. There is a small chance of some rain in some places across Bridge End County Borough this morning. Looking out my studio window here, it looks all right. But yeah, brighter later. Fingers crossed it's going to be all right for the rest of Friday, although there is a chance of some rain tomorrow. Right, Friday at 10 past 8 means we get the reveal. We find out what Brett has been talking about all this week on Who, What, Where.
1: Good morning, Lee. This is Brett Exon here from the Hut 9 Preservation Group at Island Farm in Bridge End. And finally, the answer everybody's been waiting for, the answer is the German Great Escape. On the night of the 10th and 11th of March 1945, 70 German prisoners of war escaped from Island Farm through a tunnel dug from Hut 9. That tunnel still stands, and if you come this weekend, you can actually come and see inside the hut and discover the whole incredible story for yourself. We're open this Saturday and Sunday, the 12th and 13th of September, and you can find out all the details and reserve your tickets at islandfarm.wales/tickets. Have a good day, everybody. Bye.
0: It's going to be awesome. I'm going tomorrow, so yeah, get your tickets. islandfarm.wales/tickets. Right, let's do some Alex Warren now. Here's Fever Dream on Friday Breakfast.

0: So good. There's Dynamite from Teo Cruz. Bridge FM Radio Breakfast. Roads are looking good. No reported issues. Just looking at traffic cameras here. Busy if you're heading in the usual spots, really. If you're heading through Tondee towards Aberkenfig, passing Farm Foods, they're busy. Also getting on the M4 at Junction 36. Bridgentown Centre, passing the council offices, coming down Park Street. Also busy. But moving, we'll get full update for you soon. Now, another bit of Bridgend County Borough history coming up later this morning. I've been chatting to Ian from St. John's House on Newcastle Hill in Bridgend. They've got their open day on Sunday. And we also talked about the wider Open Bridgend event on the 19th of this month. You'll hear it in full just after nine this morning. But here's a taster. I asked him where it was.
1: Near the bottom of Newcastle Hill, fairly unassuming from the front, but it's a 16th century gem. It was built in the early 1500s. In 2011, the trust was formed to oversee it. From there, we've opened it with the architect's permission every month, and by 2023 we'd raise enough money to buy it. So it's now owned by a charitable trust on behalf of the people of Bridgend.
0: So full conversation with Ian from St. John's House in Bridgend just after nine this morning. And don't forget, we've got the 5 to 9 song coming up before 9 o'clock. I'll remind you what the choices are very soon. We'll get a travel update, full travel update next.
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14: 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I'm celebrating finding my glasses, so what more could you want? 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It's the happy hour!

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3: 38 to Cardiff Gate. The M4 is moving well so far this Friday morning. It is getting busier now, approaching the M4 for the A470 down to Coryton Interchange at Junction 32 and for the 4119 down to Miskin at Junction 34. On the move for the Coychurch and Waterton roundabouts for the County Borough, Rotary International Way moving on the A461 at Tremaines Road and the Coity Castle Lights. Moving for the Sound Bypass for the Aberkinfig roundabout for Mystake and Porthcawl. I'm Hannah Cox.
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0: It's Miles Smith and Stay If You Want to Dance, Bridge FM Radio Breakfast. So yesterday morning, we were trying to work out what on earth the Spice Girls were teasing. So there was a big announcement coming at 2 o'clock yesterday. Was it a reunion? A tour? Had somebody finally remembered to ask Victoria? Well, now we know. But first, let's have a listen to this. Back in 2019, we find out that, they forgot to ask Victoria.
1: Let's address the elephant in the room, and that's probably the first time Victoria has been referred to as an elephant. But of course, she's not with the band, so it's a four-piece now.
2: Yes.
1: And you asked her to come back with you, and she passed. Now, what did she say? Why did she not want to do it?
2: Do you know what's actually quite funny? I saw Victoria recently, and, obviously, we've all been in contact. She's still very much part of the Spice Girls. She really supports us, and we really support her. But she did raise the point that she was never actually asked.
0: So they never asked her. 30 years on from Wannabe, they've announced the singles collection, bringing together their singles and B-sides and four previously unreleased demo recordings in there as well. So, if you're wondering what the huge announcement was about, that was it. Yes.
3: We are a bit cheeky, us girls. We do have sort of a bit of a venture and wild streakiness.
4: Is it true also that you all used to share a big flat together?
3: Yeah, we did. We lived together for about 9 months.
5: Which was absolutely
6: girls behaving badly.
4: What's the record called,
6: Jerry? It's called Wannabe. It's our first single and we wrote it. We're very proud of that. Yo!

0: That's a wannabe from the Spice Girls on Bridge FM Radio Breakfast. Thought I'd play that this morning because 30 is on. They announced yesterday they are releasing the singles collection, bringing together singles and B-sides and four previously unreleased demo recordings that we've never heard before. Very exciting. Can't wait to hear that. Right, something else I can't wait to hear this morning is the 5 to 9 song. It's your choice. It's back this morning. You've got a choice between an 80s song and a 90s song. I've gone for proper feel-good songs for Friday. Do you want to hear this 80s song, Jump For My Love, from the Pointer Sisters? That was used on the Crunchy advert as well in the 90s. Remember, thank Crunchy, it's Friday. Yeah. Or would you like to hear this? M People, Moving On Up is the 90s choice this morning. It's totally up to you what you'd like to hear. I want to hear from you. You can WhatsApp me, get your mobile phone out and save this number in your WhatsApp. It's 07740938500. That's 07740938500. Stay here. Jukesy's Little Star at 8:40. Yeah, we're hearing from Sully from Brackler.
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0: Gwen Stefani, what are you waiting for? So what are you waiting for? Have you got your name in the draw yet for your chance to win £500,000 with us today? Yeah, £500,000 of grabs. I'll have to say that again. £500,000 on Make Me a Winner. And I've got the details very soon. 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We are joined by a little star, Dukesy's little star. And if you'd like your little one to be involved in this, by all means, send me a WhatsApp. You can do that right now. It's 07740 938 500. This week's little star is Sully.
1: You never guess what he's got in his bedroom.
0: What's he got?
2: It's an ant farm.
0: An ant farm? What, it's got, you've got ants in your bedroom, have you?
1: He's got a giant ant farm, and Daddy got some ants imported. So we have a queen ant and lots of little ants, don't we, running around?
0: What, they're in like a tank or something, are they?
1: Are they in a tank or are they on your bed?
2: In a tank.
0: You've got ants just running around your bedroom because you'd have ants in your pants then, wouldn't you? No, that'd be quite itchy. Hey, Sully, your mum was telling me you like to play rugby, is that right?
2: Yeah.
0: Yeah? Something very exciting happened recently?
2: I scored my first try.
0: How did that feel?
2: Amazing.
0: I bet.
2: I had to do against another team, and I have to run as fast as I can. It's so hard because we only have to run forwards.
0: Yeah, well, you don't want to be running backwards because you wouldn't get anywhere, would you? Who do you play for?
2: Mini Magpies.
0: Your mum tells me that you love the Ninja Kids. Who's your favourite one then?
2: Brighton.
0: I hear that you're a big fan of something that involves pumpkins, which is coming up soon. What do you like?
2: Halloween.
0: Here we go then. How many days until Halloween?
2: 50.
0: Really? Have you decided what you're going to dress as this year yet?
2: Yeah, it's one of those
0: blow-up things. Oh, the costume, it's got like an air in it and it makes you look really... Yeah, I know what you mean. So what's better out of these two then, Sully? Halloween sweets, which you get on Halloween, or Christmas presents? Which would you prefer?
2: Halloween sweets.
0: You'd rather Halloween sweets than Christmas presents? But what are you looking forward to on Halloween the most this year?
2: All the costumes and the candy.
0: Hey, listen, Sully, it's been really, really, really awesome catching up with you and having a chat with you on the phone. So have a lovely weekend and I'll see you soon, yeah?
2: Thank you.
0: Thank you too. Thank you for coming on. Take care. Bye.
2: Bye.
0: Bye.

0: Harry Styles, American Girls, Bridge FM Radio Breakfast. So earlier we were asking you what you're looking forward to this weekend. Kath is listening, says, morning, fish and chips by the sea tomorrow, if the weather behaves. Nothing exciting, but I've been looking forward to it all week. Oh, I love that. Sounds amazing. Morning, Lee. This in from, Gary. Morning, Gary. Says, takeaway tonight. Absolutely no plans to leave the house afterwards. Perfect Friday. And also, this one in from Ray. Morning, Ray in Pencoy. Says, morning, Lee. Seeing friends tomorrow night that I haven't seen for months. Definitely overdue. Sounds perfect. Make me a
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11: Good morning. The M4 is on the move 38 to Cardiff Gate, but slow approaching for the A470 to Coryton at 32, for the 4119 to Miskin, and it's slow for the A4232 to Cardiff West from Culverhouse Cross. Busy for the Coychurch and Waterton roundabouts, as well as Cowbridge Road around Bridgend College. Slow for Pencoyd at the College Campus roundabout, but moving elsewhere with no accidents for Mystaig or Porthcawl. 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I'm Hannah Cox.
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It's Ed Sheeran and Shivers, Bridge FM Radio Breakfast. This is Lee Duke's Morning. Cheers for listening. Just after nine then, you can hear the chat I got recently with Ian from St. John's House, which is on Newcastle Hill in Bridgend. The oldest, apparently, uninhabitable house in Bridgend, and it's fascinating, and you can visit it this weekend. So we'll find out more just after nine. So earlier we were asking you to get your vote in for your favourite out of the two choices on the 5 to 9 song this morning. What are you thinking? Jump for My Love from the Pointer Sisters as a good 5 to 9 song this morning, or this? This one here. M People, Moving On Up. So the aim this morning was to choose a really upbeat song, you know, for a Friday. Help you get that Friday feeling. And yeah, most people asking for this one this morning. It's a good Friday song. On Bridge FM Radio Breakfast, here's M People and Moving On Up.

0: Loving the choice on the 5 to 9 song this morning at Bridge FM Radio. There's M People moving on up. Hopefully that set the tone for your day. Friday breakfast, you could be ending Friday by winning £500,000. Stay here. I will let you know exactly how you can enter to play Make Me a Winner just after 9. News update next. 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
9: The top stories this hour. The Prime Minister says terror still knocks at the door of democracy as he expressed Britain's unity with the US 25 years on from the 9/11 attacks. Memorials are being held either side of the Atlantic today, remembering victims and their families. Sean Windeatt, based in London, was on the phone to a colleague in New York when it happened.
10: Well, that day I was working in the finance department, making my normal morning call when the line went dead. That moment will live with me forever.
9: MPs will once again be voting on whether or not to back assisted dying in England and Wales. The original version of the legislation ran out of time in the House of Lords in the spring, failing to become law. Face coverings are anti-migrant

0: Lincolnshire Council secured £27,500 to remove chewing gum from pavements in Llanelli, Carmarthen and Ammanford. The money will also be used to clean gum from benches, bins and other street furniture. Councillors will decide next week whether more than 330 new homes can be built in Roos. The plans have received over 50 objections, with residents raising concerns over the impact on roads, shops, healthcare and public transport. A decision will be made on Thursday. And plans for a new self-storage facility in Bridgend have been approved. The development at Bracklett Industrial Estate will include 149 storage containers, parking and landscaping. The site's currently designed as a green space. Some residents raise concern about noise, lighting and biodiversity.
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0: Rain this morning but turning dry and sunny with highs of 20, however looking wet for tomorrow. That's the latest. I'm Caroline Verdon.
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4: Stick around to hear my chat with Ian from St. John's House in Bridgend, one of the oldest houses in Bridgend, and they've got an open

0: such a funky Friday song. Bridge FM Radio Breakfast, there's Bruno Mars, and I just might. So I caught up the other night with Ian from St. John's House in Bridgend Town Centre. St. John's House, one of Bridgend's real historic gems. We've got Ian on the line now. Ian, for someone who has never been to St. John's House, tell us where it is, what it's all about, and the history behind it.
1: Near the bottom of Newcastle Hill, fairly unassuming from the front, but it's a 16th century gem. It was built in the early 1500s. We've had the oak beams tested, so we know that. And we think it was probably a stopping off place for pilgrims on their way to St. David's. We've got no written record of it until the 1770s, when a chap called Walter Coffin, who was a local businessman with a tannery down by the river, lived there. A whole series of people lived in it until 1919, when it was sold to St. John's Ambulance, because they thought there was a connection to the Order of St. John Hospitallers. In the 1990s then, a firm of architects bought it, and there's this lovely story that one of them was walking past it and saw a builder repairing the wall with cement instead of lime plaster, and bought it to save it. They converted it into two dwellings, and halfway through the work, the builders went bankrupt. It just stood empty for 10 years. So then in 2011, a trust was formed to oversee it. From there, we've opened it with the architect's permission every month, and by 2023 we'd raise enough money to buy it, so it's now owned by a charitable trust on behalf of the people of Bridgend.
0: What a story. You know, and I know you guys take great care of the house, and obviously you open it very regularly, what's the reaction when people walk in?
1: It's usually wow, and there's there's a nice atmosphere to it. We've had various ghost hunters around, but they think they found things, but there's a nice warm feeling.
0: Now, I've heard various people say over the years it's officially the oldest house in Bridgend. What's the truth in that?
1: We think it's the oldest habitable house.
0: You do the open days quite often. I see, you know, you promote them on Facebook. But people, can they just turn up? You know, how does it all work?
1: Yep, it's free to enter. We're open from 11 to 3 on our open days, which is the second Sunday and last Saturday of every month. We offer them a tour if they haven't been before, to give them some of the history of the house and some of the sort of facts behind the collections, because we've got a big collection of different sorts of irons, for instance. You know, you wouldn't have thought there were so many ways to do a shirt. And we've got three pretty epic quilts that people have given us to show. Collection of love spoons. So we suggest to people the first time they have a tour, and then if they come back again, just have a wander around, see what's changed, have a cup of coffee, look in the shop, and just, you know, sit down and enjoy it.

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0: K-pop Demon Hunters and Golden. Wyn Evans will be back this evening from 7. Wyn Evans every weekday evening, 7 p.m. It's the Wyn Evans Happy Hour with more songs like that to get your weekend started. And if you're thinking about what to do on the weekend, there's plenty happening locally. The Urban Market is at Pyle Garden Centre tomorrow. Hut 9 at Island Farm has its open weekend, so you can actually go inside the remaining hut from the former World War II camp. And Brett has been on all this week on Who, What, Where at 10 past 8. St. John's House in Progent on Newcastle Hill have got their open day on Sunday as well. There's a repair cafe tomorrow in Porthcawl, and that's going on at the Trinity Church Centre. 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

0: Maroon 5 and This Love on Bridge FM Radio Breakfast. Morning, Dukesy here. So I've had a text in from Graham who says, any chance of saying a huge good luck to my daughter? Her name is Kirsty and her boyfriend, Dean, who are getting married tomorrow. So the very best of luck. Have an amazing day, you two. And I know it's been a long time in planning. So Graham says he's entered, Make Me a Winner to see if he can recoup some of the cost. 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

0: Loving that one, The Killers and Human. Bridge FM Radio Breakfast, Dukesy here, morning. So coming up after 10, we're heading back to another mystery year on your top 10 at 10. And this morning, think big radio songs, a bit piano pop, and a band who are absolutely everywhere for a while. And one of those voices you'll recognise within about 2 seconds. 10 songs from one mystery year, but what year? And we'll have the clues just after 10.
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12: The top story is this hour. Those who lost their lives in the 9/11 attacks 25 years ago are being remembered in memorial services here and across the Atlantic today. A total of nearly 3,000 people were killed when three hijacked planes crashed in New York and Washington, D.C. 67 Britons died. Sean Windyatt works in London and at the time it happened had been on the phone to a colleague in New York. 650 people in his company died.
13: The CFO that hired me was in the office and obviously did not survive. The person I was talking to on the phone every morning, of course, did not survive.
12: The Chancellor says Britain's economy is demonstrating a welcome resilience, as official figures this morning show it grew faster than expected. In July, it expanded by 0.4%. A cabinet minister says she's hoping a vote by MPs to help adults end their life will be respectful. The issue is being debated in Parliament today. And there's a warning it's taking too long to stop unqualified people carrying out high-risk cosmetic procedures like liquid BBLs. A group of MPs says surgeries involving scalpels are happening in living rooms and salons.
14: Now for the news across South and West Wales. A 14-year-old boy arrested on suspicion of attempting to construct an explosive device in Haverford West has been released on bail. Bomb disposal teams were called to reports of a suspicious item on Snowdrop Lane on Sunday morning. Investigations are continuing. Carmarthenshire Council secured £27,500 to remove chewing gum from pavements in Llanelli, Carmarthen and Ammanford. The money will also be used to clean gum from benches, bins and other street furniture. Councillors will decide next week whether more than 330 new homes can be built in Roos. The plans have received over 50 objections, with residents raising concerns over the impact on roads, shops, healthcare and public transport. A decision will be made on Thursday. And plans for a new self-storage facility in Bridge End have been approved. The development at Bracknell Industrial Estate will include 149 storage containers, parking and landscaping. The site's currently designed as a green space. Some residents raise concern about noise, lighting and biodiversity.
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15: Rain this morning, but turning dry and sunny with highs of 20, however looking wet for tomorrow. That's the latest. I'm Caroline Verdon.
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16: 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If this is the first time you've listened,

0: So three songs down on the top 10 at 10 this morning. Have you guessed the year yet?
1: The top 10 at 10.
0: So let's get a few clues then. Gordon Brown was Prime Minister in this year. The iPhone 3G arrived in the UK, and this was becoming one of the most recognisable sounds on television.

The Big Bang Theory, it had launched in America the previous autumn, and it was starting to become part of the TV landscape here in the UK as well. But what year are we in this morning? This was a big hit for Alphabeat. Here's Fascination.

0: So we're five songs down on the top 10 of 10 for your Friday at Bridge FM Radio. Let's make this a little easier for you, shall we? Britain's Got Talent was still relatively new, and this happened in this year.
1: The winner of Britain's Got Talent is... George Sampson!
0: So, yes, George Sampson, just 14 years old, won Britain's Got Talent. Elsewhere, Barack Obama would win the US presidential election. Gordon Brown, I mentioned earlier, was at number 10. And Woolworths would disappear into administration before the year was out. Very sad that. I still haven't quite got over the fact that Woolworths isn't around anymore. I used to love going into Woolworths in Bridgend Town Centre. I still know that street as Woolworth Street. I don't think I actually know what the actual name of that street is. Cinemas, you might have gone to see this. This was absolutely huge, enormous in this year.
2: Harvey Dent never made it home.
3: Of course not.
2: What have you done with him?
3: Me? I was right here.
4: Does it depress you, Commissioner, to know just how alone you really are? Does it make you feel responsible for Harvey Dent's current predicament?
2: Where is he?
0: So The Dark Knight came out at cinemas in this year, starring Heath Ledger as the Joker, of course. He was superb in that, wasn't he? The late and great Heath Ledger. Have you got the year yet? More big songs from this year on the way. I'll play Coldplay next.
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15: 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Such amazing stories. King Arthur's Camelot, the Giants of Avon Gorge, the Hound of the Baskervilles.
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It's Take That, Greatest Day on the top 10 at 10. Also, Gabriella Chill Me, Sweet About Me, and Coldplay, Viva La Vida. From which year? Any ideas? So, 8 songs down, 2 to go. If you still haven't got the year, I reckon this might do it. The Beijing Olympics were happening. Daniel Craig was James Bond in Quantum of Solace. And cinemas were full of people singing ABBA songs. Because this became an absolute phenomenon in this year.

0: Mamma Mia, and that film was absolutely enormous here in the UK. So George Sampson winning Britain's Got Talent, The Dark Knight was at cinemas, so was Mamma Mia, the Beijing Olympics. You must be very close now. Two more songs to go. Stay here. We'll find out which year it is after those two songs. And if you're a fan of Kylie, well, stick around. And also, I'm going to play some Kings of Leon from our mystery year next on the Top 10 at 10.
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0: Also played you Kings of Leon and Sex on Fire. So we had George Sampson, just 14 years old, winning Britain's Got Talent in this mystery year, the Beijing Olympics. At cinemas, Heath Ledger gave us that unforgettable performance as the Joker in The Dark Knight. Which year were you going for this morning? Wasn't 2010, and it definitely wasn't 2003. Taking you back this morning to 2008. Yeah, 18 years ago. It's crazy. And I know I say this every time we do one of these, but 2008 being 18 years ago just doesn't sound right, does it? So that was your Friday Top 10 at 10, 2008. We'll do another one Monday morning from 10.

0: so good. Ella Langley, Choosing Texas. That's it from me for another week. Lee Dukes, thank you for spending your mornings with me. I'll be back tomorrow on Best of Breakfast. And don't forget, lots coming up today on Bridge FM Radio. And we've got Wyn Evans on his happy hour from 7 this evening. Shani's on Drive Time from 3. And Phil Hoyles is up next with details on how you could win £500,000 today.
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0: This Saturday, the £12 million lotto jackpot must be won.
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0: Yes, the lotto jackpot must be won this Saturday. 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
9: Top stories this hour. The Chancellor says the UK's economy is showing what he calls a welcome resilience. That's despite continued pressure from the Middle East conflict. The latest figures this morning say it grew in July. Transport Secretary Heidi Alexander says the government's working to help us all out.
10: The new Prime Minister has come in and made a series of announcements to try and help the high street. For example, the 20% business rates cut to clubs like music venues.
9: A proposed new law that would allow terminally ill adults in England and Wales to end their lives with medical help is being debated by MPs again. It was first put forward last year but stalled in the House of Lords. A memorial service is getting underway in London and events are being held across the world, marking 25 years since the 9/11 attacks. A special changing of the guard ceremony is taking place at Buckingham Palace as the Prime Minister warns terror still knocks on the door of democracy. And experts are warning some menopause supplements claiming to ease symptoms don't have the key nutrients and in vitamin doses. Researchers have found no single common ingredient across the products they tested.
11: Now for the news across South and West Wales. Investigations are continuing into an incident where bomb disposal officers attended a suspicious package in Haverford West at the weekend. A 14-year-old boy was arrested on suspicion of attempting to make an explosive device with intent to endanger life. He's since been released on conditional bail. Chewing gum is being removed from town centres across Carmarthenshire after the council secured £27,500 in funding. The work will focus on pedestrian areas in Llanelli, Carmarthen and Ammanford. More than 300 new homes could be built in Roos if councillors approve the plans next week. The developer says around a third will be affordable. Some residents have submitted objections with concerns about the impact on local roads and services. And a new self-storage facility set to be built at Bracklett Industrial Estate after plans were approved. The development will include 149 storage containers and operate 7 days a week. Objections have been received over the loss of green space, noise and light pollution.
8: Weather.
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11: Dry with sunny spells and light winds and highs of 20 for much of today, but looking wet for tomorrow. That's the latest. I'm Caroline Verdon. 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
12: Radio. Good morning. It's Phil Frittle, 3 o'clock this afternoon. How are we finding you on this Friday morning? Let's get the show started with this from Katy Perry. Bridge FM.

0: It's All Saints and Never Ever on the show today. Before Alex Warren and Ordinary and Katy Perry and Raw started the show today. It's Friday the 11th of September. It's 25 years since the attacks on New York City. The anniversary of 9/11, the 25th anniversary, is today. We'll have more news about that in our main news bulletins across the daytime today. It's also British Farming Day as well today, and National Quiet Day. Not really sure how we'd celebrate that on the air, at least. But if you are able to have some time out and be quiet today, then do that. It's good for the mind, isn't it? Also today, got some great music playing on the show. In the next 15, we've got Lady Gaga, we've got Benson Boone and Rihanna, all coming up within the hour. Make me a
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0: It's Rihanna, it's Don't Stop the Music, and I knew it, I knew you, Taylor Swift before that. It's Phil. If you fancy dropping us a line today, 07740938500 is your number through to us on WhatsApp. You can also get your video notes and your voice messages in on that too. Drop us a line today. In your showbiz news, Claudia Winkleman is the favourite to front Hell's Kitchen for ITV. That'd be brilliant. She'd be amazing on that show. Also making news today, Billy Joel reveals he's undergone brain surgery. And RuPaul's Drag Race has been axed from the BBC after 11 series amid savage cuts by the Beeb. All of that making news today. Music coming up on the show then from Becky Hill. Remember is on the way for you next.
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0: Somber, it's My Body Isn't Ready and Pink and So What. Before that, it's Phil Hoyles till 3 o'clock today. Now, a brand new study has revealed that many young people heading off to university still rely heavily on mum and dad for help, sending an average of 528 messages a year asking for advice, reassurance or practical support, from questions about cooking to laundry to money worries to relationship dramas. It seems that even when students leave home, they're never really more than a text message away from their parents. And in fact, researchers found that they admit that regularly they turn to home for help with everyday tasks they thought they'd be able to handle on their own. But the findings also found out and uncovered that some of the most common students' SOS messages range from "How do I cook for this?" or "How do I use the washing machine?" or "I've run out of money, what do I do now?" Which the BACS payments can go flying across the country. So drop us a line if you've got a song suggestion for the topical tune today. 07740938500 is your number on WhatsApp, or find us on our Facebook page as well. We'll play the winning song as the topical tune in about 10 minutes' time. But let's get your latest news updated right here on the show for you next.
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10: The top stories this hour, the world's reflecting and remembering the 9/11 attacks 25 years ago.
11: It's still hard to believe what happened. It's a tragedy none of us will ever forget.
10: That's the UN ambassador to the UK, Warren Stevens, who earlier laid a wreath in central London remembering the 67 British people who were among the nearly 3,000 who died. 4 commercial planes had been hijacked by Al-Qaeda terrorists in US skies. A special changing of the guard ceremony has also taken place today at Buckingham Palace. MPs are again debating on whether or not to back assisted dying in England and Wales ahead of a fresh Commons vote. It's the second attempt to change the law. The original version of the legislation ran out of time in the House of Lords in the spring. We've had an update on the UK's economy today. It grew in July by more than was expected. The expansion of 0.4% follows similar growth the month before. And we now know more details about Prince Harry's plans now he's back in the UK. He'll be at a series of charity events this month, including the first ever Invictus Spirit Awards.
12: Now for the news across South and West Wales. Investigations are continuing into an incident where bomb disposal officers attended a suspicious package in Haverford West at the weekend. A 14-year-old boy was arrested on suspicion of attempting to make an explosive device with intent to endanger life. He's since been released on conditional bail. Chewing gum is being removed from town centres across Carmarthenshire after the council secured £27,500 in funding. The work will focus on pedestrian areas in Llanelli, Carmarthen and Ammanford. More than 300 new homes could be built in Roos if councillors approve the plans next week. The developer says around a third will be affordable. Some residents have submitted objections with concerns about the impact on local roads and services. And a new self-storage facility is set to be built at Bracklett Industrial Estate after plans were approved. The development will include 149 storage containers and operate 7 days a week. Objections have been received over the loss of green space, noise and light pollution.
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12: Dry with sunny spells and light winds and highs of 20 for much of today, but looking wet for tomorrow. That's the latest. I'm Caroline Verdon.
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0: Good afternoon, it's Vel 3 till 3. We've got your topical tune playing on the show very soon. Ahead of that, though, we have music from Ray and this from the Backstreet Boys with Everybody.

0: Ray, Where Is My Husband? 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
0: So a new study has revealed that many young people heading off to university still rely on mum and dad for help, sending an average of 528 messages a year asking for advice. I thought it would be a lot more than that, I've got to be honest. But sometimes reassurance, sometimes practical support, from questions about cooking and laundry to money worries and relationship dramas. It seems that even when students leave home, they're never really more than a text message away from their parents. In fact, researchers found many admit they regularly turn to home for help with everyday tasks that they thought they'd be able to handle on their own. The findings also uncovered some of the most common student SOS messages, ranging from "How long do I cook this for?" or "How do I use the washing machine?" or "I've run out of money," which is the big one, isn't it? Coming through with some song suggestions today, we've got the Mamas and Papas, we've got Hue and Cry and Labour of Love, Sister Sledge and We Are Family, ABBA and SOS or Does Your Mother Know, we've got the Four Tops, Reach Out and I'll Be There, the Beatles, Help or She's Leaving Home, Spice Girls and Mama, Mariah Carey and Can't Let Go, Wilson Phillips and Hold On, and this chosen from Leanne in Perth today, it's Michael Bublé and Home.

0: The first time I interviewed Michael Bublé was when this song was just about to chart, and we were talking about the gigs that he was doing at the time, and he said at that moment in time, up until that point, he always, wherever he was in the world, wherever he was gigging, he would take his granddad. He'd fly his granddad into the city, and he'd put his granddad in the front row of the audience, and he'd sing that song to his granddad on every single night. It's a gorgeous song, isn't it? Michael Bublé and Home on the show today, your topical tune. Music coming up on the show for you next, we've got Beyoncé. 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

0: Hello, it's Bridge FM Radio. It's Phil Hoyles until 3 o'clock this afternoon. Now, Wyn Evans is going to be here with the happy hour, the home of positivity and feel-good songs. There's going to be birthday calls and so much more. If you fancy getting in touch with Wyn today, then go to the Nation Player. It's the perfect tonic for all that negativity out there. The Wyn Evans happy hour with Nathaniel Cars. It's back tonight at 7.
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0: If you're going to see the Pratt Packs back tonight, the Swansea Arena, have a great night tonight. Bradley Walsh is going to be there. Shane Ritchie, Brian Connolly and Joe Pasquale all performing as one gig, or in one gig. It's going to be a pretty amazing night if you're going. And also Chuckle is happening in Swansea as well. That's featuring Joel Dommett at the Swansea Grand. If you've got something happening, drop me a line today. 07740938500 is your number on WhatsApp. You can also get in touch on the Nation Player, which you can download from your favourite app store if you haven't done that already. And of course, you can get in touch on our Facebook page as well today. Coming up shortly on the telly then, the new series of Big Brother that starts on Sunday. London Fashion Week begins on the 17th, and also new series of Strictly is just around the corner as well. That launches a week on Saturday, with a new series of the Celebrity Traitors kicking off on the 23rd.
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0: Taylor Swift and Opalite. Don't know if you've ever been anywhere near Facebook or Instagram or any of the socials today. Lots of Spice Girls fans up in arms at the moment. There was that big announcement yesterday. Well, same big announcement. It was being teased as being huge. Lots of people talking about, what's it going to be, a tour? What's it going to be, brand new music? It's none of those things. It's actually basically a singles collection. It's a big singles collection wrapped up in a box that looks like a handbag. There are a couple of unheard of songs from early in the Spice Girls career back in 1996, but no brand new music. And lots of Spice Girls fans are saying, it's not what we expected. It's not what we want, really. So is it leading to something else? Who knows? No rumours about anything else at the moment, but we shall keep you posted. And also making news, RuPaul's Drag Race has been axed from the BBC after 11 series. If you fancy watching it in the future, you have to go to the dedicated app from the production company. Music coming up on the show then after your latest news is updated next on FM, on DAB, digital radio, online at The Nation Player, and of course, your smart speakers too.
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18: The
10: top stories this hour. A service has been held in London to mark 25 years since the 9/11 terror attacks. Almost 3,000 people were killed, including 67 Brits. A message was played out by Prime Minister Andy Burnham at the event at Olympic Park.
11: We will never forget these terrible events, but we refuse to be defined by them. Terror still knocks on the door of democracy, but the United Kingdom and the United States stand together in memory of those we lost and in defence of the values we cherish.
10: A debate is taking place in the House of Commons over whether or not the assisted dying bill should be passed in England and Wales. The first version of the legislation was stalled in the House of Lords in the spring. The UK economy has grown faster than expected. Official figures show it expanded by 0.4% in July. And all girls in Northern Ireland are being given the right to wear trousers to school if they want to. Previously, it was down to individual schools, but new guidance has been issued after a U-turn from Stormont's Education Minister.
18: Now for the news across South and West Wales. Investigations are continuing into an incident where bomb disposal officers attended a suspicious package in Haverford West at the weekend. A 14-year-old boy was arrested on suspicion of attempting to make an explosive device with intent to endanger life. He's since been released on conditional bail. Chewing gum is being removed from town centres across Carmarthenshire after the council secured £27,500 in funding. The work will focus on pedestrian areas in Llanelli, Carmarthen and Ammanford. More than 300 new homes could be built in Roos if councillors approve the plans next week. The developer says around a third will be affordable. Some residents have submitted objections with concerns about the impact on local roads and services. And a new self-storage facility set to be built at Bracklett Industrial Estate after plans were approved. The development will include 149 storage containers and operate 7 days a week. Objections have been received over the loss of green space, noise and light pollution.
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18: Dry with sunny spells and light winds and highs of 20 for much of today, but looking wet for tomorrow. That's the latest. I'm Caroline Verdon.
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0: Play some great tunes on the radio this afternoon. It's Phil through till 3. We start the hour with King. This is Years and Years. 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

0: Jennifer Page and Crush Alex Warren and Fever Dream before that from Wild Child. It's Phil Hoyles until 3 o'clock this afternoon. In the papers today, they're still chatting about how warm the summer was, because it was exceptional, wasn't it? Apparently August, this is something we know already, August, warmest month ever globally, as El Nino is being supersized before our eyes. Apparently we're going to be feeling the effects of El Nino in the coming months. It's going to be apparently very cold and dry in the winter, but wetter and windier in the autumn. So we'll see how that develops over the next couple of months. Talking of weather, I mean, it's certainly taken a dip, hasn't it? It's certainly chillier at the moment, which means, for me at least, it's roast dinner time now, isn't it? I think it's going to be, I haven't had roast dinner all through the summer on a Sunday, but I think this Sunday, it's time to cook up the veg. It's time to get that back out again. If you've started your Sunday lunches already, drop me a line, 07740938500. I went out for a carvery last Sunday, and I thought, I missed this. It's time to start doing the roast dinners again. Drop us a line. Let us know what you're up to. Music coming up on the show then, James Arthur. Make me a
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0: 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Good afternoon. It's Phil through till 3. Don't forget, after 3, Sharni is going to be here with the big drive home as she gets you ready for the weekend, including after 5. The big 5 question for today.
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0: Usher and Little John and Ludacris and Yeah on the show today. It's Phil till three. We were talking yesterday on the show that Apple has unveiled their very first foldable phone. It's called the iPhone Duo. It looks very cool. It opens up to look like a mini iPad and then you close it down again to use it as a phone. It's very clever. But Samsung are poking fun at Apple today for the first foldable iPhone. Apparently they're saying we've been doing this for years, which foldable phones have been around for a while, haven't they? So maybe they have something to say about that. The South Korean rival is ramping it up. Also making news today, Brits take on average 5 selfies before landing on the one they're actually happy with. And also making news at the moment, Britain claims 2 equine firsts in a Guinness World Record attempt at the moment. So equine rules in the world of Britain at the moment. Music from Olivia Rodrigo very soon. If you fancy getting in touch today, 07740 938500. It's the 11th of September. It's the 25th anniversary of 9/11 today. It's also British Farming Day and National Quiet Day today as well. None of that.
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0: It's the script. The crowd was singing Wonderwall. It's Phil till 3, Shani after 3 o'clock today. 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
9: The top stories this hour. The world is reflecting on and remembering the 9/11 terror attacks. Nearly 3,000 people died on this day 25 years ago when four commercial planes were hijacked by Al-Qaeda terrorists in US skies. The US ambassador to the UK, Warren Stevens, has laid a wreath in London to remember the 67 British people who were killed.
10: It's still hard to believe what happened. It's a tragedy none of us will ever forget.
9: MPs are again debating the issue of assisted dying in England and Wales. It's the second attempt to change the law after the original version ran out of time in the last parliament. 2 weeks after a woman was found dead in a bin bag in a Liverpool park, police say they've not been able to identify her. Detectives believe the victim was in her 70s. And Irish police say Donald Trump's visit this weekend will involve one of the biggest security operations they've ever carried out. The US president's expected to head to Dublin and his golf course in County Clare, where the Irish Open is being held.
11: Now for the news across South and West Wales. Investigations are continuing into an incident where bomb disposal officers attended a suspicious package in Haverford West at the weekend. A 14-year-old boy was arrested on suspicion of attempting to make an explosive device with intent to endanger life. He's since been released on conditional bail. Chewing gum is being removed from town centres across Carmarthenshire after the council secured £27,500 in funding. The work will focus on pedestrian areas in Llanelli, Carmarthen and Ammanford. More than 300 new homes could be built in Roos if councillors approve the plans next week. The developer says around a third will be affordable. Some residents have submitted objections with concerns about the impact on local roads and services. And a new self-storage facility set to be built at Bracklett Industrial Estate after plans were approved. The development will include 149 storage containers and operate 7 days a week. Objections have been received over the loss of green space, noise and light pollution.
1: Weather.
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11: Dry with sunny spells and light winds and highs of 20 for much of today, but looking wet for tomorrow. That's the latest. I'm Caroline Verdon.
0: Good afternoon. It's Phil for the next hour. Shani on the way then in 60 minutes. We start the hour.

0: morning. Welcome to Friday. It's Phil through till 3 o'clock this afternoon. How are you finding you today as we get you weekend ready? I honestly thought today was going to be a bit of a washout, but it looks like today is going to be quite a nice day. Sunshine already shining through. Apparently, it's not going to be raining today at all. Maybe just the rogue shower, but it's nothing to worry about, really, is it? It's going to be fine. It's going to be dry, ready for the weekend. Today is Friday. It's the 11th of September. It's the 25th anniversary of 9/11 today. 25 years. Where has that time gone? That's today. Expect more news about that right the way throughout the day. We'll get up to speed in our main news bulletin at 11 this morning. It's also British Farming Day today, something that we can all support to some degree. And it's also National Quiet Day today as well. That'd be quite awkward to celebrate on the radio, wouldn't it? Music coming up next on the show then from Plan B. Make me a
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0: Somber and Homewrecker and Timberland and One Republic and Apologize. It's Phil Hoyles playing the hits. And we've got some great ones coming up right the way throughout the show today. So if you're a Spice Girls fan, you were probably waiting with bated breath for that announcement yesterday. Was it going to be a tour? Was it going to be brand new music? Well, the answer is it was none of those things. It's a singles collection. It's a repackaged single collection. Apparently, the box is going to be shaped like a handbag. The fans are up in arms. Quite understandably so. I mean, if you thought we could be seeing the Spice Girls back on stage very soon, or maybe hearing some brand new music, none of that happening. Well, saying that, there are some unreleased tracks within the box set, right? So there is, in effect, new music from the Spice Girls. Well, unheard of music, at the very least. But it'd be nice to think it's leading towards something. Nothing's been announced, nothing's been teased. We'll just have to wait and see. Also making news today, Harry Styles confirms 2027 tour dates. See, he should give a nudge to the Spice Girls, that's what they need. Also tour dates, as he announces, he is extending his tour into next year. All of that making news today. Music coming up on the show for you next from the Swedish House Mafia. The brilliant Don't You Worry Child is on the way next.
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0: It's Lewis Capaldi and Stay Love rounding off the show today. Stand by, Sharni is on the way then with the big drive home. Don't forget the big five question after 5 o'clock today. I'll see you back here on Sunday morning for breakfast. Have a brilliant rest of your Friday, and I'll see you very soon. Latest news is coming up on the show for you next.
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17: The top stories this hour. A memorial service commemorating the victims of the 9/11 terror attacks 25 years on is underway in New York. The names of almost 3,000 people killed when two hijacked planes hit the Twin Towers of the World Trade Center are being read out. Another plane hit the Pentagon and a fourth came down in a field in Pennsylvania. Earlier, a memorial service was held in East London, which included a message from the Prime Minister.
18: We will never forget these terrible events, but we refuse to be defined by them. Terror still knocks on the door of democracy, but the United Kingdom and the United States stand together.
17: The Chancellor says the UK's economy is showing what he calls a welcome resilience. Latest figures show it unexpectedly grew in July by 0.4%. And we now know the Duke of Sussex's first public engagements since returning to the UK. Among a number of charity events this month, Prince Harry will lead the inaugural Invictus Spirit Awards and launch its education programme, Inspire.
19: Now for the news across South and West Wales. A 14-year-old boy has been released on bail after being arrested on suspicion of attempting to construct an explosive device in Haverford West. Bomb disposal teams were called to the Pembrokeshire town on Sunday morning after reports of a suspicious package. Bridge End councillors have approved plans for 149 self-storage containers at the Brackler Industrial Estate, despite some objections by residents about green space, noise and light pollution. The site is part of the Borough Council's development plan. Streets in Llanelli, Carmarthen and Ammanford are set to get a deep clean after Carmarthenshire Council received more than £25,000 to tackle chewing gum. Street cleaning crews will remove gum from pavements and street furniture. The funding will target places where chewing gum litter has the greatest impact on the county's appearance. And plans for 338 new homes near Cardiff Airport will go before councillors next week. The developer wants to build the houses on land north of the railway line at Roos. Dozens of objections have been submitted with concerns about the village's roads, shops, healthcare and public transport.
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19: Sunshine and a few showers this afternoon, clearer this evening with highs of 20, and the weekend is looking like a near enough washout. That's the latest. 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
20: Turn it up Friday afternoon, just gone 3. Here we go, Nelly and Kelly on the way. Alex Warren first up, though, a classic from Coldplay. This is Adventure of a Lifetime. Love it.

0: Dilemma, Nelly and Kelly. Always a dilemma when she's trying to text somebody on an Excel spreadsheet. It'll never fail to make me laugh, that video. Aishani, this is Drive.
1: It's time for the Big Five with Shani.
0: Okay, so today's Big Five. Well, today is your random national day. No news is good news day today, which got me thinking, because you know sometimes there are things in life where you really do think, do you know what? I'd rather not know. Like, do I really want to know how many calories are in my Friday night takeaway? Probably not. No, I don't want to know, actually. So your Big Five question is, what's something you'd rather not know? Get in touch via the socials. Anything where you think ignorance really is bliss. We'll count on the Big Five just after five. Still to come, more music from Callum Scott, R.E.M. and Lola Young.
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0: you know, I haven't heard that one in ages. I forgot how much I loved it. Robbie Williams there and Strong. Afternoon, I'm Sharni. This is Drive. 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
12: Slow traffic at the moment heading into Bridge End down Rotary International Way. An accident on Tremaines Road has caused a closure for a little while this afternoon. Back to normal though on the A473 Cambridge Road between the Waterton Roundabout and Avon Court. Some slow traffic northbound on the 4063 between the Aberkenby Roundabout and Tondi Lights. Not too bad though for the 4061 just heading through Bryn Cefn. And the M4 on the Traffic Wales camera is also not looking too bad so far this afternoon. That's the latest.
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0: Love that. Teddy Swims and Mr. Know It All. I'm Sharni here with you on Drive. So today is No News is Good News Day. So on the Big Five, your question is, what's something you'd rather not know? For me, it would be how many calories are in my takeaway, on my Friday night takeaway. I don't want to know. Don't want to know. Not interested. Sarah says she absolutely does not want to know how much money she spent on Amazon this year. Oh, okay, I might be jumping on that one as well. And Mike says he doesn't want to know what his dog does when he's not at home. I like that one. Keep them coming in. We'll be counting another Big Five just after five. Bridge FM
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9: The top stories this hour. MPs have voted to reject legalising assisted dying in England and Wales. After a four-hour debate in the Commons, the bill was voted down by a majority of 16. It's the second time the legislation to allow adults with less than 6 months to live to apply for an assisted death has tried to be passed after it stalled in the House of Lords earlier this year. The names of the almost 3,000 people killed on 9/11 are being read out at a ceremony in New York on the 25th anniversary of the terror attacks.
10: Peter Craig Alderman.
11: And my uncle, court officer Mitchell Scott Wallace. Can't believe it's been 25 years. We love him.
9: Events have also been held in the UK, while the head of MI5 has called for national security to be treated as a shared challenge. And Irish police say Donald Trump's visit this weekend will involve one of the biggest security operations they've ever carried out. The US president's expected to head to Dublin and his golf course in County Clare, where the Irish Open's being held.
12: Now for the news across South and West Wales. A 14-year-old boy has been released on bail after being arrested on suspicion of attempting to construct an explosive device in Haverford West. Bomb disposal teams were called to the Pembrokeshire town on Sunday morning after reports of a suspicious package. British End councillors have approved plans for 149 self-storage containers at the Brackler Industrial Estate, despite some objections by residents about green space, noise and light pollution. The site is part of the Borough Council's development plan. Streets in Llanelli, Carmarthen and Ammanford are set to get a deep clean after Carmarthenshire Council received more than £25,000 to tackle chewing gum. Street cleaning crews will remove gum from pavements and street furniture. The funding will target places where chewing gum litter has the greatest impact on the county's appearance. And plans for 338 new homes near Cardiff Airport will go before councillors next week. The developer wants to build the houses on land north of the railway line at Roos. Dozens of objections have been submitted, with concerns about the village's roads, shops, healthcare and public transport.
8: Weather.
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12: Sunshine and a few showers this afternoon, clearer this evening with highs of 20, and the weekend is looking like a near enough washout. That's the latest. 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
0: Here we go, more of the best music up next. Tunes from Amarillo.

0: Love. What a tune. 2002 there from Anne-Marie. Afternoon, I'm Sharni. This is Drive.
1: It's time for the Big Five with Sharni.
0: Oh, still smiling that it's Friday. Today is No News is Good News Day. Your Big Five question today, what's something you'd rather not know? Mine is, I don't want to know how many calories are in my Friday night takeaway. Really don't want to know that. Gareth says he doesn't want to know what his colleagues really say about him when he's not in the room. That's interesting, Gareth. I'm guessing there must be a reason for that. Anyway, Kelly says she doesn't want to know how much her car is going to cost to repair it. Oh, babe. And Reese says he doesn't want to know how many hours he spent scrolling on his phone. Yeah, just don't check your weekly screen time report. Anyway, keep your answers coming in. We'll be counting down the Big Five just after five. This now is Ray.

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1: 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I'm Sharni. 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
13: Got some slow traffic here on the westbound side of the M4 just after Margam at Junction 38. Also queuing on the A4232 heading up towards Junction 33 at Cardiff Western Services. Slow traffic in Bridge End on Rotary International Way. Still busy on Tremaines Road as well. The northbound side of the 4063 between the Aberkenby roundabouts and Tondi Lights. That's looking quite busy and slowing up on the 4061 just through Brinkethyn. That's the latest.
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0: On Drive, how you diddly doing? 70 birthdays, ludicrous, 49 today. In my head, it's obviously still like the early noughties, so there's no way in my head that he is 49. Kygo's 35. Amy Madiger, and the actress, if you've seen, she's been in so many movies, but if you've seen the movie Weapons, she plays Aunt Gladys. I think they're doing an Aunt Gladys spin-off movie as well. Terrifying. Absolutely terrifying. She is amazing. She is 76 today. She doesn't look 76 either. Anyway, if it's your birthday, hope it is as epic as you are.
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1: Queuing traffic on the A4232 heading up towards junction 33 of the M4 at Cardiff Western Services, and also still looking fairly slow on the northbound side of the 4063 just north of Bridge End between the Aberkenby roundabouts and Tondi Lights. Queuing 2 through Bryn Cefn on the 4061. Bridge End Town Centre, traffic's eased off now on Rotary International Way inbound, still a little bit slow just on Tremaine's Road, however, and no problems coming out of Broadlands onto the A48. That's the latest.
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0: Tell you what, if you haven't seen the video for that yet, do it. It's so funny. James Blunt and Tastes Like Summer. I'm Sharni here with you on Drive. So today is No News is Good News Day. And your big five question, what's something you'd rather not know? Mine is, I don't want to know how many calories are going to be in my takeaway, my Friday night takeaway tonight. Claire says she doesn't want to know how much her wedding actually cost. She said she was happy on the day. That's all she needs to know. Absolutely. And Darren says he doesn't want to know what happens to his luggage once he checks it in at the airport. Now, that's worried me now because I'm like, doesn't it just go on a plane and then get... Anyway, maybe I don't want to know either. We'll be counting down your big five just after five. Bridgerton
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13: The top stories this hour. MPs have rejected proposals to legalise assisted dying in England and Wales. It was voted down by a majority of 16. It had proposed giving adults with fewer than 6 months to live the right to apply for an assisted death. The 9/11 terror attacks are being remembered 25 years on. Memorial services have been held across the US, particularly in New York and in the UK. President Trump is at a service at the Pentagon.
14: We were all New Yorkers that day. The enemy might destroy what American hands had built, but we could not touch the fight and the fire and the love in our great American hearts.
13: A 42-year-old has become the first person to be arrested in connection with last weekend's anti-migrant protests in Portsmouth. And all girls in Northern Ireland are being given the right to wear trousers to school if they want to. New guidance has been issued after a U-turn from Stormont's education minister.
15: Now for the news across South and West Wales. A 14-year-old boy has been released on bail after being arrested on suspicion of attempting to construct an explosive device in Haverford West. Bomb disposal teams were called to the Pembrokeshire town on Sunday morning after reports of a suspicious package. Bridge End councillors have approved plans for 149 self-storage containers at the Brackler Industrial Estate, despite some objections by residents about green space, noise and light pollution. The site is part of the Borough Council's development plan. Streets in Llanelli, Carmarthen and Ammanford are set to get a deep clean after Carmarthenshire Council received more than £25,000 to tackle chewing gum. Street cleaning crews will remove gum from pavements and street furniture. The funding will target places where chewing gum litter has the greatest impact on the county's appearance. And plans for 338 new homes near Cardiff Airport will go before councillors next week. The developer wants to build the houses on land north of the railway line at Roos. Dozens of objections have been submitted with concerns about the village's roads, shops, healthcare and public transport.
12: Weather.
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15: Sunshine and a few showers this afternoon, clearer this evening with highs of 20, and the weekend is looking like a near enough washout. That's the latest. 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
0: Okay, here we go. Turn it up. Alex Warren on the way. Shakira, all after Taylor Swift and Blank Space.

0: What a tune, Alex Warren, Fever Dream. I'm Shani, this is Drive.
1: The final big five of the day with Shani.
0: Okay, so the random national day today, no news is good news day. So we asked you on the big five, what is something you'd rather not know? So at number five, Nia says, doesn't want to know how much food she's wasted by forgetting about things in the fridge. Ugh. And number four, Reese says, doesn't want to know how many hours he spent scrolling on his phone. At number three, Claire says she doesn't want to know how much her wedding actually cost. Number two, Sarah doesn't want to know how much she spent on Amazon this year. But, yeah, I know what you mean. Parcels just arrived, don't they? And at number one, I love this one. Mike says he doesn't want to know what his dog actually gets up to when he's out. I don't know why that has made me laugh so much, but it absolutely tickled me. Brand new Big Five coming your way on Monday. Turn it up. This now, it's Shakira, Shakira.
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1: 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I'm Shani with you on Drive. 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
11: Still got some slow traffic on the northbound side of the A4063 between the Abercynon roundabout and Tondee Light, but easing off a little on the 4061 through Bryn Cathay and Bridge End Town Centre. Things moving fairly well. It's just a little bit slow away from the town on Lichard Hill up towards the M4. No problems between the Bridge End Council Office Light and Knowlton Street Light. And traffic also moving well coming out of Broadlands onto the A48 this afternoon. That's the latest.
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0: afternoon. I'm Shani with you on Bridge FM Radio. 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

0: What a tune, Rihanna and SOS. I'm Shani here with you on Drive. Right, looking ahead to the weekend in the Championship football. Locally, loads of plenty of football to keep us busy. Wrexham, actually first up. They're away to West Ham tonight. Kickoffs at 8. Cardiff on the road, taking on Bolton at 12:30 tomorrow. And then the Swans are at home to Burnley tomorrow. Kickoffs at 3 o'clock. And well done to Vitor Matos, winning the Manager of the Month. Love that for him so much. Manager of the Month and Championship. Honestly, well done, mate.
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15: Just looking at the Traffic Wales cameras and the M4 looking okay in both directions. Some slow traffic away from Bridge End Town Centre on Lichard Hill, just up towards the M4 at Junction 36. Traffic seems to be easing, though, on the northbound side of the 4063 between Aberkenvig and the Tondi Lights. At Bridge End Town Centre, a little slow inbound on Tondi Road just past the Brewery Field, but no major delays between the council offices and Knowlton Street. That's the latest.
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0: 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Seriously, we are incredible. 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
6: The top stories this hour. An attempt to legalise assisted dying in England and Wales has been rejected by MPs. It proposed allowing adults with fewer than 6 months to live the right to apply, but was voted down by a majority of 16. Lucy Blake's sister has stage 4 breast cancer and supported the proposal.
7: If you didn't want to do it, you don't have to. I think, you know, it was about having that choice and autonomy of you, over your own body.
6: Many raised safeguarding concerns. Memorial services have been held across the UK, US and other cities around the world to remember those killed in the 9/11 terror attacks 25 years ago. Almost 3,000 people, including 67 Brits, lost their lives. Police say anyone wearing face coverings at planned anti-migrant demonstrations in Portsmouth this weekend could face arrest. A 42-year-old man's been arrested following Sunday's protests. And a small red urn believed to contain human ashes has been found on a train in Aberdeen. It was on an LNER service that started at London's King's Cross.
8: Now for the news across South and West Wales. A 14-year-old boy has been released on bail after being arrested on suspicion of attempting to construct an explosive device in Haverford West. Bomb disposal teams were called to the Pembrokeshire town on Sunday morning after reports of a suspicious package. Bridge End councillors have approved plans for 149 self-storage containers at the Brackler Industrial Estate, despite some objections by residents about green space, noise and light pollution. The site is part of the Borough Council's development plan. Streets in Llanelli, Carmarthen and Ammanford are set to get a deep clean after Carmarthenshire Council received more than £25,000 to tackle chewing gum. Street cleaning crews will remove gum from pavements and street furniture. The funding will target places where chewing gum litter has the greatest impact on the county's appearance. And plans for 338 new homes near Cardiff Airport will go up before councillors next week. The developer wants to build the houses on land north of the railway line at Roos. Dozens of objections have been submitted with concerns about the village's roads, shops, healthcare and public transport.
1: Weather.
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8: Sunshine and a few showers this afternoon. Clearer this evening with highs of 20 and the weekend is looking like a near enough washout. That's the latest. I'm Brad Hardware.

On Drive, how you diddly doing? 70 birthdays, Ludacris, 49 today. In my head, it's obviously still like the early noughties, so there's no way in my head that he is 49. Kygo's 35. Amy Madigan, the actress, if you've seen, she's been in so many movies, but if you've seen the movie Weapons, she plays Aunt Gladys. I think they're doing an Aunt Gladys spin-off movie as well. Terrifying. Absolutely terrifying. She is amazing. She is 76 today. She doesn't look 76 either. Anyway, if it's your birthday, hope it is as epic as you.

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1: What's you? 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I'm Sharni. This is Drive. 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
13: Major issues if you're heading out at the moment. Just looking at the traffic Wales cameras, things okay on the M4 in both directions. No delays on the A4232 up towards Junction 33 at Cardiff Western Services. It's easing off northbound on the 4063 between the Aberkenvig roundabouts and Tondi Lights. A little slow on the 4061 still through Brinketh in Netbridge End Town Centre. Traffic moving fairly well now. No delays between the Council Office lights and the Norton Street traffic lights. That's the latest.
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0: Friday evening, the weekend has begun. I'm Shani here with you on Bridge FM Radio. 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

if you want to, stare if you want to, but I got to party. I'm up in the party. I'm glad that I got you, and it's alright. 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

0: What a tune. Love, love, love that. Somber homewrecker, I'm Sharni here with you on Drive. Two very different national days being celebrated today. First up, it's Stand Up to Cancer Day. Now, of course, cancer affects us, so many of us in one way or another, whether it's something we've experienced ourselves or someone we love has been through it. So today is a chance to show your support, raise awareness, and if you can, do something to help support the amazing work that goes into cancer research and treatment, because honestly, every little bit helps. And then we go from something incredibly important on your national days to something that is basically not, because today is also National Make Your Bed Day as well. Are you the type of person that gets up and makes the bed straight away, or are you more of that person who goes, oh, why would I make it when I'm just going to mess it up again later? And also, if you are listening right now from bed, we are also not judging that either.
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1: Got some queuing traffic on the A4232 from Culverhouse Cross heading up towards the M4 at Junction 33 for Cardiff Western Services. Got a lane closure heading up towards there. Elsewhere, though, not looking too bad. The M4 seems to be coping well this evening. Also, things looking okay now. Northbound on the A4063 between the Aberkenby roundabout and Tondi lights. No delays in Bridge End Town Centre. Traffic moving well between the Council Office lights and Knowlton Street lights. That's the latest.
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0: Love That from Ariana Grande. Hate That I Made You Love Me. I'm Shani, here with you on Drive. That is about it from me. I'll return tomorrow afternoon from 2 o'clock. However, don't go anywhere, because you know what's up next? Oh, yeah, it's the Wyn Evans Happy Hour with Nathaniel Cars, driving you home happy.
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0: The top stories this hour. MPs have rejected proposals to legalise assisted dying in England and Wales. It was voted down by a majority of 16. It's the second time the bill had tried to pass through Parliament. The 9/11 terror attacks are being remembered 25 years on. Memorial services have been held across the US, particularly in New York and in the UK. President Trump was at a service at the Pentagon.
11: We were all New Yorkers that day. The enemy might destroy what American hands had built, but we could not touch the fight and the fire and the love in our great American hearts.
0: A 42-year-old man has been charged in connection with last weekend's anti-migrant protests in Portsmouth. Police have also said anyone wearing face coverings at planned demonstrations this weekend could face arrest. And the Princess of Wales has returned to the Royal Marsden Hospital, where she received cancer care, to thank the staff. Kate is now in remission.
12: Now for the news across South and West Wales. A 14-year-old boy has been released on bail after being arrested on suspicion of attempting to construct an explosive device in Haverford West. Bomb disposal teams were called to the Pembrokeshire town on Sunday morning after reports of a suspicious package. Bridgend councillors have approved plans for 149 self-storage containers at the Brackler Industrial Estate, despite some objections by residents about green space, noise and light pollution. The site is part of the Borough Council's development plan. Streets in Llanelli, Carmarthen and Ammanford are set to get a deep clean after Carmarthenshire Council received more than £25,000 to tackle chewing gum. Street cleaning crews will remove gum from pavements and street furniture. The funding will target places where chewing gum litter has the greatest impact on the county's appearance. And plans for 338 new homes near Cardiff Airport will go before councillors next week. The developer wants to build the houses on land north of the railway line at Roos. Dozens of objections have been submitted with concerns about the village's roads, shops, healthcare and public transport.
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12: Sunshine and a few showers this afternoon, clearer this evening with highs of 20, and the weekend is looking like a near enough washout. That's the latest. I'm Brad Hardware.
2: This is the Wynn Evans Happy

There we go, Santana, Rob Thomas and Smooth. You are listening to The Whit Evans Show. Good evening and happy Friday. Yes, we made it to Friday. Well done, everybody. Well done, one. Well done, all. It's not an easy task sometimes making it all the way through the week into Friday. And that's when everybody goes to bed, right, on a Friday. No, that's when we start to party and love the happy hour, the home of positivity. Welcome to Win Evans's happy hour. Now, if you want to get in touch with me, WhatsApp me 07740 938 500 or go to nationplayer.com, nationplayer.com, and select on the station you're listening to the show on, because it's all over Wales, and send me a message. Now, I can phone a loved one. If you give me enough notice, I can phone a loved one, surprise them on their birthday, retirement, whatever it is, whatever the anniversary is. I mean, come on, you'd have to pay 50 quid for this on Cameo, but I'll do it for free here on this station. So come on, while the happy hour is on, let's think about everybody we want to surprise in our lives. And let's surprise them with positivity.

and Ultra Natte. Right, you may be able to hear that I'm not at home making the show today because I'm having a weekend away. And where I am, I don't know, it's so echoey in this room, isn't it? It sounds like I'm making the show from a public toilet today. I just want to be crystal clear with you and let you know that I'm not actually making the show from a toilet. I am actually making the show from my hotel room, which is very echoey. It's got a marble floor. It's got a marble floor, weirdly. So everything's echoing around. So I hope you can still hear me. But at least you know that I'm having a really good time, that I'm full of positivity for the weekend, as I hope you are as well. What are you up to this weekend? What have I got this weekend? I'm going to join a trip, actually. I'm going to go for a walk. There's like a solos thing that you can join, and you can do walking, you can do mountain biking, you can do kayaking. So, yeah, so I'm going to join a little trip, and I came a night early so I could have a night in a hotel. Nice, eh? I love a night in a hotel. When you have all the toiletries are there laid out for you. Well, yeah, it's just a little bit. It's a bit of soap. And why do we go so mad for that? Oh, look at these toiletries. Aren't they nice? It's like a 90p bit of soap in a mini tube. And you're thinking, oh, isn't this lush? This is probably the best holiday I've ever had in my life. Just because I've had a bit of free soap. But there we go. That's the way our brains are programmed, you see.

0: And Prince. Can't believe he died really young, did he? He was only 57 when he died. I thought he was older than that. Do you remember, though, when he changed his name to a symbol and everybody had to call him the artist formerly known as Prince? I didn't know, right, till I was reading the other day, that Warner Brothers, reportedly, they sent out floppy disks to, do you remember when we used to use floppy disks? Well, they used to send those then to journalists and writers and media outlets so that they could have the font of the symbol that he wanted to use. Apparently, as well, I was just looking at him, looking at stuff to do with Prince now. There were strict rules about photos of himself. Nobody was allowed to take a picture of him from below because he didn't want to be photographed looking up with anybody looking up his nose. And how tall was Prince? How tall do you think Prince was? I didn't realize. I thought Prince was like kind of my height, 6 foot. Prince was 5'2". Did you know that? 5'2". That's the reason he wore those Cuban heels all his life. 5'2", mind. That's tiny. Winterman's Happy
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0: Luther Vandross and Janet Jackson, The Best Things in Life Are Free. I watched that film the other day, actually, Michael. Has anybody else seen it? I thought it was really, really good. I've got to be honest, after all the criticism it got at the start, didn't it? Everybody was saying, oh, they don't want it to be made. I thought they were really fair to him. I thought they were, like, very, very kind. And after everything that went on in his life, you know, because he was kind of controversial, wasn't he? But I didn't realise his father had been so, you know, so cruel to them, really, making them do all the promo and all of that kind of stuff in order to make the Jackson 5 really, really famous. But then I forgot how many good tunes they had. So, so many good tunes. Right, if you want to get in touch with me, you can WhatsApp me, 07740938500. What I love more than anything is a WhatsApp voice message, like this one.
1: Hi, Wynn, it's Husky June here. How about playing George Michael, Praying for Time, or Justin Timberlake, Can't Fight the Feeling? Thanks, bye.
0: I think I'm going to go for Justin Timberlake, Can't Stop the Feeling. I hope that's all right, Husky June, with you. And here it is, my darling.

0: Jess Glynn, hold my hand. Is that the Jet 2 one? Is that the Jet 2? That's pretty good advertising, I have to say. This next one, right, is just caught my eye because it's the Metropolitan Opera House in New York. Now, it is one of the most prestigious opera houses in the world, okay? I've sung there. It was an honour to sing there. It was brilliant, okay? Now, they've recently held auditions there. What's odd about that, you say? But it was for a snake. Honestly, I'm not joking. They're staging Mozart's Così fan tutti, right? I don't know how they're going to do this. In a 1950s Coney Island carnival, and they need a real snake charmer. But they needed, like, the guy and the snake. And the part's gone to Princess, a big yellow boa constrictor supplied by an animal wrangling company called All Tame Animals. Now, Princess beat her understudy, a smaller boa, brilliantly named Nala. And here's my favourite bit. Her handler, a genuine former Coney Island sideshow performer called Zoe Ziegfeld, personally auditioned every snake face-to-face to check they were comfortable with people. I know. I know. Can you believe this? I just think they just normally just take a snake. Not like, we'll have a snake, but he's got to come to audition and we got to see if he can interact with people without anybody feeling scared. It's a snake. People are going to be scared. Get over it. Winterman's Happy
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New Order and Blue Monday. 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I'll see you tomorrow morning on Dragon Radio, bright and early, 10 a.m. Do not be late. If I don't see you till next week, remember, love you!

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7: Outside, gloomy skies, a persistent drizzle, and a chilly wind blowing from the west, north, east, and south.
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